Somber, homewrecker, number 12 on the Pop Crush Weekend Top 25 Countdown. If you are on socials right now, go check out Somber. He is hitting up that Red Rocks Amphitheater, you know, and I feel like that's a show that everyone is going to come for the music, and then they're going to stay because the elevation being like 7,000 feet, well, your lungs can no longer support you leaving. That's how that works, I'm pretty sure. Sienna Spiro, Die on This Hill, which is appropriate. It's how I would feel if I were at the show. Number 11. God.

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0: One Republic, Need Your Love, number 9 on the Pop Crush Weekend Top 25 Countdown. Right before that, it was Alex Warren with Fever Dream at number 10. Lauren Snap, and if you want to laugh, head over to Alex Warren's Instagram and go check out him cooking in the kitchen with his wife. They are making an egg and something else, which I can't tell what that's supposed to be, but it looks like romance. It's Alex Warren, Ordinary, number 8.
1: They say the holy water's watered down, and this town's lost its faith. Our colors will fade eventually, so if our time is running out, day after day, we'll make the mundane a masterpiece. Oh my, oh my love, I take one look at you, you're taking me out.

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0: Here's the Mix 103.9 weatherology forecast for Oneonta. Lows level off around 66. Tonight, under cloudy skies. Overcast. Tomorrow, slight chance for storms. High temperatures reach up to 81. Overcast skies. Tomorrow night, chance for storms, 65. Storms likely Monday, with highs in the upper 70s. Chance for showers and highs in the low 80s on Tuesday. Looking further out, 83 Wednesday, 83 Thursday, and 84 on Friday. Get weather alerts anytime with your Mix 103.9 app. I'm meteorologist Kara Foster. Currently, it's 75 degrees.
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Bruno Mars, Risk It All, number 5. 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

Olivia Dean right there. So easy to fall in love. Number three on the Pop Crush Weekend Top 25 Countdown. Right before that, Miss Taylor Swift and her Toy Story 5 hit. I knew it. I knew you. At number four. And we're moving right along to number two, which happens to go to our guy, Bruno Mars. We can't get enough. I just might.

0: Dracula, number one on the Pop Crush Weekend Top 25 Countdown. Lauren Snap, and I saw that Tame Impala is playing in Nashville this weekend. They are taking over Bridgestone Arena. And guess who did not get a ticket? Me. Why? Because Impala is actually impossible.
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5: Older. 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Lows level off around 66. Tonight, under cloudy skies. Overcast. Tomorrow, slight chance for storms. High temperatures reach up to 81. Overcast skies. Tomorrow night, chance for storms. 65. Storms likely Monday, with highs in the upper 70s. Chance for showers and highs in the low 80s on Tuesday. Looking further out, 83 Wednesday, 83 Thursday, and 84 on Friday. Get weather alerts anytime with your Mix 103.9 app. I'm meteorologist Kara Foster. Currently, it's 75 degrees.
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Lauren Snapp, and that is a wrap. All right, y'all, we got the hot, hot hits and that hot, hot weather. Slide into the DMs. Let me know where you're listening from. It is muggy, which makes me feel buggy, if you know what I mean. Donnie Meacham, he's going to be dropping in, and we've got a show for you. You can also hang out with us Monday through Friday, and we'll keep you up late. We don't even go on until 7 p.m. to midnight. So come hang out, and thanks for being here tonight while we counted down the hits on the Pop Crush Weekend Top 25 Countdown. You guys are the best. All right, I'll see you later. Bye.

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9: Here's the Mix 103.9 weatherology forecast for Oneonta. Lows level off around 66. Tonight, under cloudy skies. Overcast. Tomorrow, slight chance for storms. High temperatures reach up to 81. Overcast skies. Tomorrow night, chance for storms, 65. Storms likely Monday, with highs in the upper 70s. Chance for showers and highs in the low 80s on Tuesday. Looking further out, 83 Wednesday, 83 Thursday, and 84 on Friday. Get weather alerts anytime with your Mix 103.9 app. I'm meteorologist Kara Foster. Right now, 73.
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0: or just go out and have a good time, or go treat yourself to something, right? Good vibes tonight and all weekend. Let's do that. If you didn't have plans, change your plans right now. When's the last time you did anything spontaneous, right? You owe it to yourself, even if it's just maybe staying in the car a little bit longer to hear more of the Pop Crush Weekend Mix. I promise I'll do my part. We got more hits coming up. Don't you move.
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6: Here's the Mix 103.9 weatherology forecast for Oneonta. Lows level off around 66. Tonight, under cloudy skies. Overcast. Tomorrow, slight chance for storms. High temperatures reach up to 81. Overcast skies. Tomorrow night, chance for storms, 65. Storms likely Monday, with highs in the upper 70s. Chance for showers and highs in the low 80s on Tuesday. Looking further out, 83 Wednesday, 83 Thursday, and 84 on Friday. Get weather alerts anytime with your Mix 103.9 app. I'm meteorologist Kara Foster. Right now, 73.
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0: Dean. Shout out to Chelsea, who says she is looking forward to seeing Olivia Dean. And you know what, Chelsea? Me too. And I say that confidently as a man. I was one of the guys humming along to Man I Need when it dropped. Yes, indeed. I can't wait. That is one of the most anticipated concerts of the year for me. I definitely want to see that show. Still want to see Tame Impala somewhere as well. Just the Dracula. Yeah, that song is just, and you put Jenny on it. You know how it goes. So what's that one show that you want to check out this year? Bruno Mars is still out there touring and doing his thing. It is a hot year for touring, a hot year for A-list artists who are out and about giving us live shows. I'm telling you, man, Taylor's married now. She'll spin the block next year or something. I mark my words. Hey, it's DJ Digital coming back with more of the Pop Crush Weekend Mix.
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15: Here's the Mix 103.9 weatherology forecast for Oneonta. Lows level off around 66. Tonight, under cloudy skies. Overcast. Tomorrow, slight chance for storms. High temperatures reach up to 81. Overcast skies. Tomorrow night, chance for storms, 65. Storms likely Monday, with highs in the upper 70s. Chance for showers and highs in the low 80s on Tuesday. Looking further out, 83 Wednesday, 83 Thursday, and 84 on Friday. Get weather alerts anytime with your Mix 103.9 app. I'm meteorologist Kara Foster. Currently 71.
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0: got a late night, any night, single night, you're just looking for to have a night, whatever your night might look like right now. 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
2: Here's the Mix 103.9 weatherology forecast for Oneonta. Lows level off around 66. Tonight, under cloudy skies. Overcast. Tomorrow, slight chance for storms. High temperatures reach up to 81. Overcast skies. Tomorrow night, chance for storms, 65. Storms likely Monday, with highs in the upper 70s. Chance for showers and highs in the low 80s on Tuesday. Looking further out, 83 Wednesday, 83 Thursday, and 84 on Friday. Get weather alerts anytime with your Mix 103.9 app. I'm meteorologist Kara Foster. Currently 71.
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0: They hold it down as well. It's, again, I said it earlier, one big family. 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
2: Here's the Mix 103.9 weatherology forecast for Oneonta. Cloudy skies expected overnight with a low of 66. Overcast again Sunday, slight chance for storms, 81. Lows dip down to about 65. Sunday night, chance for storms. High temperatures reach up to 79 Monday with thunderstorms likely. Chance for showers, 82 on Tuesday. Looking further out, 83 Wednesday, 83 Thursday, and 84 on Friday. Get weather alerts anytime with your Mix 103.9 app. I'm meteorologist Kara Foster. 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

0: much every other day, but we get you on the weekends, which makes it kind of sad to go. 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I always look forward to seeing you again. So in the meantime, in between time, make me this promise to take care of yourselves and each other. Peace.
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8: Here's the Mix 103.9 weatherology forecast for Oneonta. Cloudy skies expected overnight with a low of 66. Overcast again Sunday, slight chance for storms, 81. Lows dip down to about 65. Sunday night, chance for storms. High temperatures reach up to 79 Monday with thunderstorms likely. Chance for showers, 82 on Tuesday. Looking further out, 83 Wednesday, 83 Thursday, and 84 on Friday. Get weather alerts anytime with your Mix 103.9 app. I'm meteorologist Kara Foster. 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
6: Here's the Mix 103.9 weatherology forecast for Oneonta. Cloudy skies expected overnight with a low of 66. Overcast again Sunday. Slight chance for storms. 81. Lows dip down to about 65. Sunday night, chance for storms. High temperatures reach up to 79 Monday with thunderstorms likely. Chance for showers. 82 on Tuesday. Looking further out, 83 Wednesday, 83 Thursday, and 84 on Friday. Get weather alerts anytime with your Mix 103.9 app. I'm

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4: Here's the Mix 103.9 weatherology forecast for Oneonta. Cloudy skies expected overnight with a low of 66. Overcast again Sunday, slight chance for storms, 81. Lows dip down to about 65. Sunday night, chance for storms. High temperatures reach up to 79 Monday with thunderstorms likely. Chance for showers, 82 on Tuesday. Looking further out, 83 Wednesday, 83 Thursday, and 84 on Friday. Get weather alerts anytime with your Mix 103.9 app. I'm meteorologist Kara Foster. Currently 69.
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9: Here is the Mix 103.9 weatherology forecast for Oneonta. Cloudy overnight with lows around 66. Chance of thunderstorms Sunday, 81. Cloudy skies expected Sunday night. Thunderstorms likely. Lows dip down to about 66. High temperatures reach up to 79 Monday with thunderstorms likely. 83. Lots of sunshine Tuesday. A peek at the extended shows. 83 Wednesday, 83 Thursday, and 84 on Friday. Get weather alerts anytime with your Mix 103.9 app. I'm meteorologist Kara Foster. Right now, it's 70 degrees.
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4: Here is the Mix 103.9 weatherology forecast for Oneonta. Cloudy overnight with lows around 66. Chance of thunderstorms Sunday, 81. Cloudy skies expected Sunday night. Thunderstorms likely. Lows dip down to about 66. High temperatures reach up to 79 Monday with thunderstorms likely. 83. Lots of sunshine Tuesday. A peek at the extended shows. 83 Wednesday. 83 Thursday. And 84 on Friday. Get weather alerts anytime with your Mix 103.9 app. I'm meteorologist Kara Foster. Right now, it's 70 degrees.
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3: Here's the Mix 103.9 weatherology forecast for Oneonta. Cloudy overnight with lows around 66. Chance of thunderstorms, Sunday, 81. Cloudy skies expected, Sunday night, thunderstorms likely, lows dip down to about 66. High temperatures reach up to 79, Monday, with thunderstorms likely, 83, lots of sunshine, Tuesday. A peek at the extended shows, 83, Wednesday, 83, Thursday, and 84 on Friday. Get weather alerts anytime with your Mix 103.9 app. I'm meteorologist Kara Foster. Currently, 69.
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And this town's lost its faith. 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
0: Here is the Mix 103.9 weatherology forecast for Oneonta. Cloudy overnight with lows around 66. Chance of thunderstorms Sunday, 81. Cloudy skies expected Sunday night. Thunderstorms likely. Lows dip down to about 66. High temperatures reach up to 79 Monday with thunderstorms likely. 83, lots of sunshine Tuesday. A peek at the extended shows 83 Wednesday, 83 Thursday, and 84 on Friday. Get weather alerts anytime with your Mix 103.9 app. I'm meteorologist Kara Foster. Currently 69.
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4: Here's the Mix 103.9 weatherology forecast for Oneonta. Lows level off around 66. Overnight, under overcast skies. Cloudy skies expected again. Sunday, chance for storms. Daytime highs approaching 81. Lows around 66. Sunday night, storms likely. Storms likely Monday, high of 79. 83, mainly sunny. Tuesday, looking at the long range, 85. Wednesday, 85. Thursday, and 85 on Friday. Get weather alerts anytime with your Mix 103.9 app. I'm meteorologist Kara Foster. Right now, it's 69 degrees.
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2: Here's the Mix 1039 weatherology forecast for Oneonta. Lows level off around 66. Overnight, under overcast skies. Cloudy skies expected again. Sunday, chance for storms. Daytime highs approaching 81. Lows around 66. Sunday night, storms likely. Storms likely Monday, high of 79. 83, mainly sunny. Tuesday, looking at the long range, 85. Wednesday, 85. Thursday, and 85 on Friday. Get weather alerts anytime with your Mix 1039 app. I'm meteorologist Kara Foster. Right now, it's 69 degrees.
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3: Here's the Mix 103.9 weatherology forecast for Oneonta. Chance of thunderstorms today. Otherwise, cloudy skies expected. High temperatures reach up to 81. Cloudy skies expected tonight. Thunderstorms likely. Lows dip down to about 66. Cloudy skies expected tomorrow. Chance of thunderstorms. High temperatures reach up to 79. Temperatures a bit above average Tuesday and Wednesday, with highs from the low 80s to the mid 80s. Chance of thunderstorms Wednesday. Get weather alerts anytime with your Mix 103.9 app. I'm meteorologist Kara Foster. Right now, 69.
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5: Here's the Mix 103.9 weatherology forecast for Oneonta. Chance of thunderstorms today. Otherwise, cloudy skies expected. High temperatures reach up to 81. Cloudy skies expected tonight. Thunderstorms likely. Lows dip down to about 66. Cloudy skies expected tomorrow. Chance of thunderstorms. High temperatures reach up to 79. Temperatures a bit above average Tuesday and Wednesday, with highs from the low 80s to the mid 80s. Chance of thunderstorms Wednesday. Get weather alerts anytime with your Mix 103.9 app. I'm meteorologist Kara Foster. Right now, 69.
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7: Here's the Mix 103.9 weatherology forecast for Oneonta. Chance of thunderstorms today, otherwise cloudy skies expected. High temperatures reach up to 81. Cloudy skies expected tonight, thunderstorms likely. Lows dip down to about 66. Cloudy skies expected tomorrow, chance of thunderstorms. High temperatures reach up to 79. Temperatures a bit above average Tuesday and Wednesday, with highs from the low 80s to the mid 80s. Chance of thunderstorms Wednesday. Get weather alerts anytime with your Mix 103.9 app. I'm meteorologist Kara Foster. Right now, 69.
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0: 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Chance of thunderstorms today, otherwise cloudy skies expected. High temperatures reach up to 81. Cloudy skies expected tonight, thunderstorms likely. Lows dip down to about 66. Cloudy skies expected tomorrow, chance of thunderstorms. High temperatures reach up to 79. Temperatures a bit above average Tuesday and Wednesday, with highs from the low 80s to the mid 80s. Chance of thunderstorms Wednesday. Get weather alerts anytime with your Mix 103.9 app. I'm meteorologist Kara Foster. Right now, 69.
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3: The firing squad is much easier to carry out because you don't have to source these drugs, right? It's a gun, a few volunteers, and a few bullets.
2: The expanding practice of execution by firing squad. Then,
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5: It's been more than 150 years since the Great Chicago Fire. We take a look back at the event that forever changed the Windy City. I'm Marty Peterson.
2: And I'm Gary Price. 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
1: Scott Dozier was convicted of two murders, one in Arizona and another in Nevada, where investigators found a dismembered body in a dumpster. There was no DNA to connect the crime to Dozier, and his conviction was based only on circumstantial evidence. And while he never admitted to the crimes, he also didn't argue his innocence or appeal his sentence, knowing that there wasn't a strong wrongful conviction case. Unlike most death row inmates who come from poverty and instability, Dozier grew up in a secure middle-class family with good parents. His siblings were some of his best friends. But those facts aren't the only odd things about this case.
2: What was most unusual about him is that he was volunteering for execution. And that to me was interesting in the months that followed as I started talking to him because, you know, he was asking the state to execute him. The state, you know, presumably wanted him executed, and yet he was still alive. The state could not find a way to follow through with their promise of death.
1: That's Gianna Taboni, journalist and author of The Volunteer, The Failure of the Death Penalty in America and One Inmate's Quest to Die with Dignity. Dozier was sentenced to death in 2007, but remained alive for almost 12 more years. Surprisingly, he begged officials to expedite the process, but the state of Nevada didn't comply. Normally, these delays are due to the federal appeals process, which is lengthy and expensive, but necessary to ensure that the right people are on death row. A shocking number of these high-stakes cases are ultimately overturned. But for Dozier, his execution was drawn out for a more unusual reason.
2: A lot of these states struggle to get the lethal injection drugs needed to carry out these sentences in an effort to, you know, kind of sanitize the death penalty or maybe make it look more humane or appear more humane. We have made lethal injection the main method of execution in this country. But what that means is that it's very hard for states to find a way to carry it out. You know, the firing squad is much easier to carry out because you don't have to source these drugs, right? It's a gun, a few volunteers, and a few bullets. With lethal injection, it's drugs that drug companies don't want used in these executions. They want to be known as the drug company that creates the cancer cure, you know, or the next best vaccine, or, you know, whatever their R&D departments are really trying to put forward. And as soon as they're known as the company that is manufacturing execution or drugs that are going to be used in execution, it's just not good public relations for them. It's not what they want to be known for.
1: But is lethal injection a more humane method of execution than, say, the firing squad or hanging? It might look peaceful and painless, but what are the risks?
2: One thing that's I think folks feel is deeply inhumane about this process is that a paralytic is used. And so that paralyzes the person's body. So if they're in distress, you know, in the middle of the execution, if they're starting to feel pain, if the stimuli is so strong that it's taking them out of this unconscious state, they can't always convey that because their body is paralyzed. So what anesthesiologists think is happening is that there's a really weak sedative that's used at the beginning, and then the body is paralyzed. And because the body's paralyzed, they can't, when the cardiac arrest drug hits, even the overdose of the sedative can cause these really painful sensations in their body. And so they may be in great distress, but they can't show it because they're paralyzed.
1: 7% of all legal injections in the U.S. are botched, meaning the person doesn't die immediately, but instead becomes trapped in excruciating pain for minutes or even hours while unable to move or talk.
2: There have been cases where some of these inmates, you know, wake up and they're saying, I can feel this. It feels like my body's on fire. You know, in the case of Clayton Lockett, you even had two people, a paramedic and a doctor, involved in the execution who had a conversation about whether they should continue with the execution. But what I would warn is, you know, in those cases, you know, when you have these really graphic details, the public pays attention. But in the everyday execution, the public doesn't really pay attention because, you know, the news reports are sort of like, and he fell asleep at this minute, and then 7 minutes later, 12 minutes later, 20 minutes later, he was dead. I think what people don't realize is that while that may appear to be someone peacefully falling asleep, these expert witnesses are saying, based on reviewing hundreds of autopsies, witnessing the executions themselves, and also being experts in these drugs, They say that is not what's happening to a virtual medical certainty. It may look peaceful, but the person is quietly in distress.
1: Dozier wanted to die by firing squad. He figured that it was the quickest, simplest way to go with the least amount of suffering. But that method is illegal in Nevada.
2: It's this idea that the firing squad is just too brutal, you know, for the civilized society that we live in today. And Scott Dozier's point was, look, execution is brutal. The state killing someone is brutal. It doesn't matter if it's by lethal injection or firing squad or anything else. The act is brutal. And so that's what he wanted, but the governor was unwilling to re-legalize that method.
1: Some states have re-legalized the firing squad, such as South Carolina. Just this year, two inmates there were executed by gunfire. Jump back to Nevada, and lethal injection is the only legal method of execution available. For Dozier, after more than 10 years of being locked up in limbo on death row, he tried to end it himself.
2: Absurdity is the perfect word for it. He really didn't want to die by suicide. He really didn't. And he said it over and over and over again. He had had an attempt that didn't work in Arizona several years prior, and it left him with a lot of medical side effects that impacted his day-to-day life. He hardly feared anything in life, but one of them was having to attempt suicide and it going wrong. And so he didn't want to do it. He wanted the state to do it. And when you have people who are incarcerated, whose environment is so dire that they'd rather die by suicide than live another day in their cell, I mean, I think that, you know, says a lot about our criminal justice system.
1: Dozier was placed on suicide watch, but was ultimately punished and moved to near total solitary confinement. In the end, Dozier took his own life, hanging himself with his bedsheet. While his case may seem extreme, it's reflective of the growing cracks within our justice system. Taboni says that taxpayers are paying billions of dollars for a death penalty system that simply doesn't work.
2: Each death sentence, depending on what state you're in, costs hundreds of thousands, if not millions of dollars more than a life without parole sentence. And so, you know, you have 2,000 people on death row. I would take the average of that and just multiply it. So it's, yeah, millions, billions of dollars. It's a lot of money. And when you think about the fact that only 15% of death sentences are ever actually carried out, 15%. You know, 85% are effectively life without parole sentences. So we're actually paying an exorbitant amount of money for a system that isn't even working. The executions aren't happening, right? So we're just paying a lot of money for life without parole sentences.
1: Mahatma Gandhi is often credited with saying that a nation's greatness and moral progress can be judged by its treatment of animals. But what of its prisoners? Gianna Taboni's book, The Volunteer, The Failure of the Death Penalty in America and One Inmate's Quest to Die with Dignity, is available now online and can be requested through your local bookstore. To find out more about our guest this week, visit viewpointsradio.org. 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The segment was written and produced by Polly Hansen. Our executive producer is Amira Zaveri. Our studio manager is Jason Dickey. I'm Gary Price.
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3: The year is 1871, and it's October in Chicago. Thousands of trees slowly change to bright shades of yellow and red as the sun sets earlier and residents prepare for the long winter to come. So far, it's been an unseasonably dry, warm, and windy year. From above, the city looks much different than the Chicago of today. It's not a skyline of towering skyscrapers, but rather a flat landscape with rows and rows of mid-sized buildings. Sailboats and ships sit in the lakeside harbor, while coal-powered trains rumble in and out of the city through central railroad lines. Instead of cars, hundreds of horse-drawn carts travel up and down the dusty roads. The Chicago of this time is a densely populated metropolis that's mainly built out of wood.
8: Not only were the bulk of the buildings made of wood, but even the buildings that were made of stone and brick had wood frames. Additionally, the streets and sidewalks were made of wood. Even in some instances, the water pipes are made of wood.
3: Early Chicago was a bustling city with a bright future, but this all came to a halt on October 8, 1871, when a fire broke out at the O'Leary residence on the southwest side. You may have heard the theory that Mrs. O'Leary's cow kicked over a lantern that started the fire, but Jones says that this common storyline is unconfirmed. So why were the O'Learys for so long blamed and berated?
8: The O'Learys, Patrick and Catherine O'Leary, fit into that paradigm, being Irish Catholic immigrants who are working poor and are at the sort of lower end of Chicago's socioeconomic hierarchy. And so that really puts into the context of what happens around the fire. Once you understand that the O'Learys are from a class of people who are disproportionately blamed for things happening in the city, even before the fire, that's how you then make sense of how Mrs. O'Leary was blamed for the fire afterwards.
3: Today, there are several explanations around the cause of the fire. One theory is that a horse cart driver named Daniel Sullivan was drinking and accidentally dropped his lit cigar in the barn and started the fire. However, the truth is that we will probably never know how exactly it started. What historians do know is that there were several factors that added fuel to the fire. Two-thirds of Chicago was built out of wood, and across the city, roofs were constructed from highly flammable tar or shingles. Many of these structures also skipped safety measures that would slow the spread of a blaze.
8: There were some additional safety measures that were known, but due to their costs, were not followed. The chief one being the idea of fire breaks, which are basically horizontal pieces of wood that go between the studs of walls that prevent the fire from shooting up in between the studs, almost like a chimney, and slow down the rate of burn. This was something that people knew about, but in order to build as cheaply and as quickly as possible, was often ignored in constructing of homes in Chicago, and that's where you get the idea of the balloon frame home.
3: You might be wondering, where were the firefighters? Why was the blaze able to get so out of control? Jones points out that Chicago actually had a fire department that was ahead of its time, but was hampered by a series of unlucky accidents that ultimately allowed the Great Chicago Fire to grow. One slowdown was that the firefighters responding to the blaze were initially sent to the wrong section of the city because of a human error in the alarm signaling system.
8: Basically, how the alarm system worked is in each box, it had an automated telegraph that connected to a call center, which was in the city hall and courthouse, which is the same location as our current city hall and county building. And the alarm box would send a Morse code signal of its number. So we actually have an alarm box number 26 in our collection and in the exhibition. So if that alarm was triggered, it would send the signal 262626 to the courthouse. And then they would ring the bell two times, then six times, stop, and then two times, then six times, right? And so this, at the time, was the elaborate system. But as you can imagine, there's so much potential for error, right? So they get confused on the number that they're hearing from the alarm box, and then they ring the bell the wrong number of times, sending the fire department into the wrong area of the city.
3: This delay in response led to the fire having just enough time to spread to a point where it could no longer be contained. It swept through the city during the night of October 8th and burned for 2 days until October 10th. By its end, it had killed about 300 people and left more than one-third of the city's residents homeless. 3.5 square miles of the city and more than 17,000 structures were burnt to a crisp. The entire central business district, today referred to as the Loop, was destroyed.
8: Many people compare the destruction almost to Armageddon or the end times. You often hear that reference used because many people had never seen destruction or devastation on this scale.
3: In the wake of the destruction, people across Chicago, despite their differences, pulled together. The events of the Great Chicago Fire garnered global attention, and as a result, resources from around the world poured in to help rebuild the city.
8: Within 2 years after the fire, there was no trace that a fire ever took place. And the number one reason why that happens is because there is huge commercial interest, not only in the city, but in the United States and around the world, to see that Chicago is rebuilt because of the role that many people saw Chicago as playing in the global economy, even in 1871. So enormous amounts of capital resources flooded into the city to see that it was built back better as quickly as possible because of its vital role in the economic fortunes of so many people.
3: The period after the fire was known as the Great Rebuilding. Stricter fire laws were passed to make sure that buildings were made from fireproof materials like brick, marble, or stone. A better city layout was intricately planned, and structures were beautifully designed by famed architects like Louis Sullivan and Daniel Burnham. By 1893, Chicago was again a global destination and hosted the World's Columbian Exposition, a highly anticipated fair that gave rise to several architectural masterpieces. Looking back, as Americans mark the 150th anniversary of the Great Chicago Fire, some believe that if the fire had never happened, Chicago today would be a much smaller city and not the third largest in the U.S. Jones says he hopes people will also remember how the residents of Chicago pulled together in a time of need.
8: We want people to ultimately have a positive view of how the city showed resilience and perseverance after the fire and grew to be the city that we know today.
3: To find out more about this topic and our guest, Julius L. Jones, visit viewpointsradio.org. You can also visit the Chicago History Museum in Lincoln Park, which has a brand new in-depth exhibit about the Great Chicago Fire. This segment originally aired in October 2021 and was written by our executive producer, Amira Zaveri. Our studio manager is Jason Dickey. I'm Marty Peterson.
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9: This is Viewpoints Explained. I'm Ebony McMorris. What ancient creature would you bring back from extinction if you had a chance? A woolly mammoth? Maybe a T-Rex? A company called Colossal Biosciences is trying to make this a reality, but they're starting small. Meet Romulus, Remus, and Khaleesi, three newborn wolf pups with a twist. They carry genes from the long-extinct dire wolf. If you watched Game of Thrones, it's those same dire wolves that the northern family, the Starks, kept as pets. To create these new pups, the company used ancient DNA from a 13,000-year-old tooth and a 27,000-year-old skull to figure out what made dire wolves unique. Then, with a bit of genetic engineering, they added those traits into modern gray wolf embryos, creating pups that look and act like their Ice Age ancestors. But not everyone's cheering. Some scientists say these new pups aren't really dire wolves, just genetically modified gray wolves with a bit of extra flair. And others worry this Jurassic Park-style experiment could mess with today's ecosystems and take resources away from existing animals. Colossal Biosciences defends its work, saying that the project advances scientific understanding and could aid conservation efforts for existing species. Looking ahead, the company hopes to try this could aid conservation efforts for existing species. Looking ahead, the company hopes to try the same technique on other ancient animals like the woolly mammoth and the Tasmanian.

0: possible The Final Reckoning, which means it's the perfect time to go back and revisit the previous installments of the MI franchise. Since 1996, the Mission Impossible movie series has seen the release of 7, soon to be 8 different films from 5 different directors, and rewatching them is a fun way to travel through 30 years of action movie making. The series begins with a pitch-perfect spy film from Brian De Palma, full of fun gadgets, high concepts, and a lot of plot thrown at you very fast. From there, the franchise is constantly evolving. John Woo's sequel film from 2000 is an interesting look at what was selling at the turn of the century, as the series takes a misstep in replacing a lot of the spy intrigue with glitz and glamour. The J.J. Abrams-directed third film gives audiences an amazing villain performance from Philip Seymour Hoffman, and Ghost Protocol from director Brad Bird ramps up the stakes with Tom Cruise's incredible Burj Khalifa stunt. After that one, the series falls into the steady hands of director Christopher McQuarrie, who will give us his fourth mission next month, following my personal favorite in the series, Fallout, and its sequel, Dead Reckoning. Like so many franchises in this current era, Mission Impossible seems to be ramping up to a grand finale with The Final Reckoning. I mean, it's kind of right there in the name. But who knows what that means? Will this be the last time Cruise plays Hunt? Maybe, maybe not. But either way, it's so much fun to see the same actor getting to carry his vision of a character that he first played back in 96 all the way into the present day. And I will be there opening weekend. I'm Evan Rook.
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17: Here's the Mix 103.9 weatherology forecast for Oneonta. Chance of thunderstorms today, otherwise cloudy skies expected. High temperatures reach up to 81. Cloudy skies expected tonight, thunderstorms likely. Lows dip down to about 66. Cloudy skies expected tomorrow, chance of thunderstorms. High temperatures reach up to 79. Temperatures a bit above average Tuesday and Wednesday, with highs from the low 80s to the mid 80s. Chance of thunderstorms Wednesday. Get weather alerts anytime with your Mix 103.9 app. I'm meteorologist Kara Foster. Currently 70.
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1: Here's the Mix 103.9 weatherology forecast for Oneonta. Chance of thunderstorms today, otherwise cloudy skies expected. High temperatures reach up to 81. Cloudy skies expected tonight, thunderstorms likely. Lows dip down to about 66. Cloudy skies expected tomorrow, chance of thunderstorms. High temperatures reach up to 79. Temperatures a bit above average Tuesday and Wednesday, with highs from the low 80s to the mid 80s. Chance of thunderstorms Wednesday. Get weather alerts anytime with your Mix 103.9 app. I'm meteorologist Kara Foster. Currently 72.
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4: Here's the Mix 103.9 weatherology forecast for Oneonta. Chance of thunderstorms today, otherwise cloudy skies expected. High temperatures reach up to 81. Cloudy skies expected tonight, thunderstorms likely. Lows dip down to about 66. Cloudy skies expected tomorrow, chance of thunderstorms. High temperatures reach up to 79. Temperatures a bit above average Tuesday and Wednesday, with highs from the low 80s to the mid 80s. Chance of thunderstorms Wednesday. Get weather alerts anytime with your Mix 103.9 app. I'm meteorologist Kara Foster. Currently 72.
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11: 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Overcast today with a chance of thunderstorms. High temperatures reach up to 81. Cloudy skies expected again. Tonight, thunderstorms likely. Lows dip down to about 66. Chance of thunderstorms tomorrow. Highs level off around 79. Cloudy skies. Low 80s Tuesday. Mid 80s Wednesday with a chance for storms. Looking at the long range, 85 Thursday, 85 Friday, and 84 on Saturday. Get weather alerts anytime with your Mix 103.9 app. I'm meteorologist Kara Foster. Currently 72.
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8: Here's the Mix 103.9 weatherology forecast for Oneonta. Overcast today with a chance of thunderstorms. High temperatures reach up to 81. Cloudy skies expected again. Tonight, thunderstorms likely. Lows dip down to about 66. Chance of thunderstorms tomorrow. Highs level off around 79. Cloudy skies. Low 80s. Tuesday, mid 80s. Wednesday, with a chance for storms. Looking at the long range, 85 Thursday, 85 Friday, and 84 on Saturday. Get weather alerts anytime with your Mix 103.9 app. I'm meteorologist Kara Foster. Currently 72.
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0: 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And so is your shot at the biggest night of the summer.
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0: We are sending one winner and a guest to see Backstreet Boys live at Sphere in Vegas, Saturday, August 22nd. 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
10: Here is the Mix 103.9 weatherology forecast for Oneonta. Overcast today with a chance of thunderstorms. High temperatures reach up to 81. Cloudy skies expected again. Tonight, thunderstorms likely. Lows dip down to about 66. Chance of thunderstorms tomorrow. Highs level off around 79. Cloudy skies. Low 80s. Tuesday, mid 80s. Wednesday, with a chance for storms. Looking at the long range, 85. Thursday, 85. Friday, and 84 on Saturday. Get weather alerts anytime with your Mix 103.9 app. I'm meteorologist Kara Foster. Currently 74.
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5: Here is the Mix 103.9 weatherology forecast for Oneonta. Overcast today with a chance of thunderstorms. High temperatures reach up to 81. Cloudy skies expected again. Tonight, thunderstorms likely. Lows dip down to about 66. Chance of thunderstorms tomorrow. Highs level off around 79. Cloudy skies. Low 80s. Tuesday, mid 80s. Wednesday, with a chance for storms. Looking at the long range, 85 Thursday, 85 Friday, and 84 on Saturday. Get weather alerts anytime with your Mix 103.9 app. I'm meteorologist Kara Foster. Currently 74.
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0: Remember life before iPhones? It was, well, it was the same as now. We just had crappier phones. It's another 2K anthem
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0: thanks for having us on for your Sunday. It's Deanna in for Wade. So I feel like we all know someone taking a GLP-1. They're very popular right now. And it looks like GLP-1s could be changing more than just the number on the scale for women. New research found that single women taking GLP-1s were nearly 29% more likely to get married or move in with a partner after about a year and a half. The same study also found that unemployed women were much more likely to find jobs. The study was inspired after some claimed that they were treated differently after losing weight. I would have to agree, as someone who has been up and down all over the scale, when you lose weight, people do treat you differently.
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4: Here is the Mix 103.9 weatherology forecast for Oneonta. Overcast today with a chance of thunderstorms. High temperatures reach up to 81. Cloudy skies expected again. Tonight, thunderstorms likely. Lows dip down to about 66. Chance of thunderstorms tomorrow. Highs level off around 79. Cloudy skies. Low 80s. Tuesday, mid 80s. Wednesday, with a chance for storms. Looking at the long range, 85 Thursday, 85 Friday, and 84 on Saturday. Get weather alerts anytime with your Mix 103.9 app. I'm meteorologist Kara Foster. Right now, it's 76 degrees.
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14: Here is the Mix 103.9 weatherology forecast for Oneonta. Overcast today with a chance of thunderstorms. High temperatures reach up to 81. Cloudy skies expected again. Tonight, thunderstorms likely. Lows dip down to about 66. Chance of thunderstorms tomorrow. Highs level off around 79. Cloudy skies. Low 80s. Tuesday, mid 80s. Wednesday, with a chance for storms. Looking at the long range, 85 Thursday, 85 Friday, and 84 on Saturday. Get weather alerts anytime with your Mix 103.9 app. I'm meteorologist Kara Foster. Right now, it's 76 degrees.
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when was the last time you and your best friend had a little getaway? 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

0: Well, some people will choose love over money, but not love over sleep. It's a Deanna. So 62% say they have dumped someone because the other person snored. 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
3: Here is the Mix 103.9 weatherology forecast for Oneonta. Overcast today with a chance of thunderstorms. High temperatures reach up to 81. Cloudy skies expected again. Tonight, thunderstorms likely. Lows dip down to about 66. Chance of thunderstorms. Tomorrow, highs level off around 79. Cloudy skies. Low 80s. Tuesday, mid 80s. Wednesday, with a chance for storms. Looking at the long range, 85 Thursday, 85 Friday, and 84 on Saturday. Get weather alerts anytime with your Mix 103.9 app. I'm meteorologist Kara Foster. Right now, it's 78 degrees.
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6: Here is the Mix 103.9 weatherology forecast for Oneonta. Overcast today with a chance of thunderstorms. High temperatures reach up to 81. Cloudy skies expected again. Tonight, thunderstorms likely. Lows dip down to about 66. Chance of thunderstorms. Tomorrow, highs level off around 79. Cloudy skies. Low 80s. Tuesday, mid 80s. Wednesday, with a chance for storms. Looking at the long range, 85. Thursday, 85. Friday, and 84 on Saturday. Get weather alerts anytime with your Mix 103.9 app. I'm meteorologist Kara Foster. Right now, it's 78 degrees.
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1: Experts say we are in the middle of a friend recession. But good news is we're in August, and August is a great time to fix that. I'll tell you all about it coming up in 10 minutes.

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So you text your friends all the time, but when was the last time you actually saw your friends in person, face to face? It's a Deanna. Well, experts say we are in a friendship recession, and that is because we are so busy with family, with work, and just errands. So they say, since we are in August right now, it is the perfect time to fix that friendship recession, because it's before school starts back up, it's before the holidays, summer is one.

0: 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So make that time to see your friends for brunch, go for a hike, do a movie night. 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
8: Here's the Mix 103.9 weatherology forecast for Oneonta. Chance for storms this afternoon. Otherwise, cloudy skies expected. High temperatures reach up to 81. Cloudy skies expected again tonight. Storms likely. Lows dip down to about 66. Chance for storms tomorrow. Daytime highs approaching 79. Cloudy skies expected. Temperatures a bit above average Tuesday and Wednesday, with highs from the low 80s to the mid 80s. Chance of thunderstorms Wednesday. Get weather alerts anytime with your Mix 103.9 app. I'm meteorologist Carol Foster. Currently, it's 79 degrees.
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Olivia Rodrigo says she loves to watch Sex and the City every day. That is one series that I have watched, I would say, at least 6 times in its entirety. I have to do it about once a year. I love it. It's Olivia Rodrigo, Drop Dead.

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6: Here's the Mix 103.9 weatherology forecast for Oneonta. Chance for storms this afternoon, otherwise cloudy skies expected. High temperatures reach up to 81. Cloudy skies expected again tonight. Storms likely, lows dip down to about 66. Chance for storms tomorrow, daytime highs approaching 79. Cloudy skies expected. Temperatures a bit above average Tuesday and Wednesday, with highs from the low 80s to the mid 80s. Chance of thunderstorms Wednesday. Get weather alerts anytime with your Mix 103.9 app. I'm meteorologist Kara Foster. Currently, it's 79 degrees.
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0: we know that looks fade and personality is going to stick around. It's Deanna. So when it comes to personality traits that make someone instantly more attractive, what is on your list? Well, there is a list, and some of the popular answers are someone that's able to take a joke because it shows that they don't have a fragile ego. Also, another trait that makes someone instantly more attractive, curiosity. Someone who asks thoughtful questions, wants to learn, even maybe learn about you. Also, someone who is willing to try new things and they don't care if they are looking foolish, if they don't know what they're doing. Like, let's say you meet someone and you guys take a painting class together. They don't know what they're doing, but they don't care. They just want to have fun, learn something new. I think that's an important one. I'm surprised humor isn't on this list. What would you add?
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11: Here's the Mix 103.9 weatherology forecast for Oneonta. Chance for storms this afternoon. Otherwise, cloudy skies expected. High temperatures reach up to 81. Cloudy skies expected again tonight. Storms likely. Lows dip down to about 66. Chance for storms tomorrow. Daytime highs approaching 79. Cloudy skies expected. Temperatures a bit above average Tuesday and Wednesday, with highs from the low 80s to the mid 80s. Chance of thunderstorms Wednesday. Get weather alerts anytime with your Mix 103.9 app. I'm meteorologist Kara Foster. Currently, it's 78 degrees.
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Romance, it is alive and well with Bruno Mars. It's Risk It All.

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14: Here's the Mix 103.9 weatherology forecast for Oneonta. Chance for storms this afternoon. Otherwise, cloudy skies expected. High temperatures reach up to 81. Cloudy skies expected again tonight. Storms likely. Lows dip down to about 66. Chance for storms tomorrow. Daytime highs approaching 79. Cloudy skies expected. Temperatures a bit above average Tuesday and Wednesday, with highs from the low 80s to the mid 80s. Chance of thunderstorms Wednesday. Get weather alerts anytime with your Mix 103.9 app. I'm meteorologist Kara Foster. Currently, it's 78 degrees.
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0: remember life before iPhones? It was, well, it was the same as now. 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

0: Ed Sheeran loves this song right here. 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It's Alex Warren with Ordinary.
1: They say the holy water's watered down, and this town's lost its faith. Our colors will fade eventually, so if our time is running out, day after day, we'll make the mundane a masterpiece. 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

0: thanks for hanging out on your Sunday fun day. It's Deanna. 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I don't know if I would lease it, but it's kind of tempting.
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1: Here's the Mix 103.9 weatherology forecast for Oneonta. Chance for storms this afternoon. Otherwise, cloudy skies expected. High temperatures reach up to 81. Cloudy skies expected again tonight. Storms likely. Lows dip down to about 66. Chance for storms tomorrow. Daytime highs approaching 79. Cloudy skies expected. Temperatures a bit above average Tuesday and Wednesday, with highs from the low 80s to the mid 80s. Chance of thunderstorms Wednesday. Get weather alerts anytime with your Mix 103.9 app. I'm meteorologist Kara Foster. Currently, it's 77 degrees.
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Olivia Dean says she has some non-negotiables when it comes to a man. She says they must love dogs, they must be kind, and they must be willing to dance on date night. Those are pretty good non-negotiables.

which Toy Story character is your favorite? For me, it's a toss-up between Woody and Rex. I love them both. It's Taylor, I knew it, I knew you.

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5: Here's the Mix 103.9 weatherology forecast for Oneonta. Chance for storms this afternoon. Otherwise, cloudy skies expected. High temperatures reach up to 81. Cloudy skies expected again tonight. Storms likely. Lows dip down to about 66. Chance for storms tomorrow. Daytime highs approaching 79. Cloudy skies expected. Temperatures a bit above average Tuesday and Wednesday, with highs from the low 80s to the mid 80s. Chance of thunderstorms Wednesday. Get weather alerts anytime with your Mix 103.9 app. I'm meteorologist Kara Foster. Currently, it's 77 degrees.
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2: I have gotten so good at packing as an adult. I used to just throw everything in there. I would bring way too much. Now everything is nice and neat and more condensed. So that is something I've gotten good at. What have you gotten good at as an adult? For Amanda, she says parallel parking. I used to avoid it at all costs. Now I can squeeze into almost any spot. Love that for you, Amanda. What is something you've gotten good at as an adult? 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
5: Here's the Mix 103.9 weatherology forecast for Oneonta. Chance for storms this afternoon. Otherwise, cloudy skies expected. High temperatures reach up to 81. Cloudy skies expected again tonight. Storms likely. Lows dip down to about 66. Chance for storms tomorrow. Daytime highs approaching 79. Cloudy skies expected. Temperatures a bit above average Tuesday and Wednesday, with highs from the low 80s to the mid 80s. Chance of thunderstorms Wednesday. Get weather alerts anytime with your Mix 103.9 app. I'm meteorologist Kara Foster. Currently 75.
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Zara Larsson won Sweden's Got Talent at the age of 10. Super talented, and here she is with Pink Panthers and our trending track, It's Stateside.

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3: Here's the Mix 103.9 weatherology forecast for Oneonta. Chance for storms this afternoon, otherwise cloudy skies expected. High temperatures reach up to 81. Cloudy skies expected again tonight. Storms likely. Lows dip down to about 66. Chance for storms tomorrow. Daytime highs approaching 79. Cloudy skies expected. Temperatures a bit above average Tuesday and Wednesday, with highs from the low 80s to the mid 80s. Chance of thunderstorms Wednesday. Get weather alerts anytime with your Mix 103.9 app. I'm meteorologist Kara Foster. Currently 75.
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0: 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It was, well, it was the same as now. 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
1: 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I used to not be so good at it. Now I feel like I'm a pro. What's that one thing that you've gotten better at? For Megan, she says wrapping presents that actually look decent. As a mom of three, I've had a lot of practice. I love that for you, Megan. Yes, when Christmas time comes around, birthdays, I mean, it's especially if you have three kids. I mean, you're doing a lot of wrapping, so I would think you'd be a pro. What's that one thing that you've gotten good at over the years? 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
2: Here's the Mix 103.9 weatherology forecast for Oneonta. Lows level off around 66. Tonight, under cloudy skies, with thunderstorms likely. Chance for storms. Tomorrow, highs around 77. Tomorrow night, lows level off around 56. High temperatures reach up to 81. Tuesday, under mainly clear skies. 85. Wednesday, chance for storms. A peek at the extended shows. 85 Thursday, 85 Friday, and 84 on Saturday. Get weather alerts anytime with your Mix 103.9 app. I'm meteorologist Kara Foster. Currently, 74.
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6: Here's the Mix 103.9 weatherology forecast for Oneonta. Lows level off around 66. Tonight, under cloudy skies, with thunderstorms likely. Chance for storms. Tomorrow, highs around 77. Tomorrow night, lows level off around 56. High temperatures reach up to 81. Tuesday, under mainly clear skies. 85. Wednesday, chance for storms. A peek at the extended shows. 85 Thursday, 85 Friday, and 84 on Saturday. Get weather alerts anytime with your Mix 103.9 app. I'm meteorologist Kara Foster. Currently, 74.
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1: I've gotten really good at packing over the years. 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For Ashley, she messaged in our app and she said, making small talk. Younger me would have been shocked. Love that for you, Ashley. What's something that you've gotten good at over the years, especially if you used to be really bad at it? 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
16: Here's the Mix 1039 weatherology forecast for Oneonta. Lows level off around 66. Tonight, under cloudy skies, with thunderstorms likely. Chance for storms. Tomorrow, highs around 77. Tomorrow night, lows level off around 56. High temperatures reach up to 81. Tuesday, under mainly clear skies. 85. Wednesday, chance for storms. A peek at the extended shows. 85. Thursday, 85. Friday, and 84 on Saturday. Get weather alerts anytime with your Mix 103.9 app. I'm meteorologist Kara Foster. Currently, it's 73 degrees.
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This next group originally rose to fame on MySpace. Remember MySpace? 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
6: Here's the Mix 103.9 weatherology forecast for Oneonta. Lows level off around 66. Tonight, under cloudy skies, with thunderstorms likely. Chance for storms. Tomorrow, highs around 77. Tomorrow night, lows level off around 56. High temperatures reach up to 81. Tuesday, under mainly clear skies. 85. Wednesday, chance for storms. A peek at the extended shows. 85. Thursday, 85. Friday, and 84 on Saturday. Get weather alerts anytime with your Mix 103.9 app. I'm meteorologist Kara Foster. Currently, it's 73 degrees.
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1: 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I would overpack, bring way too much. Now I've got it down to a science. I'm a pro. What's something you've became surprisingly good at over the years? For Rachel, she messaged in our app and she said, keeping plants alive. It took years, but I'm finally winning. That is incredible. I could use some tips there, Rachel. So send them my way. What's that thing that you've gotten good at over the years? Tell me about it so we can keep talking in our app.
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13: Here's the Mix 103.9 weatherology forecast for Oneonta. Lows level off around 66. Tonight, under cloudy skies, with thunderstorms likely. Chance for storms. Tomorrow, highs around 77. Tomorrow night, lows level off around 56. High temperatures reach up to 81. Tuesday, under mainly clear skies. 85. Wednesday, chance for storms. A peek at the extended shows, 85 Thursday, 85 Friday, and 84 on Saturday. Get weather alerts anytime with your Mix 103.9 app. I'm meteorologist Kara Foster. Currently, 74.

you ever wondered why Bruno Mars just has so much swag to him? Well, he grew up in a musical family and performed as a child as an Elvis Presley impersonator. So if that tells you anything, he's just born talented, apparently. Here's Bruno with our trending track and his latest, Risk It All.

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10: Here's the Mix 103.9 weatherology forecast for Oneonta. Lows level off around 66. Tonight, under cloudy skies, with thunderstorms likely. Chance for storms. Tomorrow, highs around 77. Tomorrow night, lows level off around 56. High temperatures reach up to 81. Tuesday, under mainly clear skies. 85. Wednesday, chance for storms. A peek at the extended shows. 85. Thursday, 85. Friday, and 84 on Saturday. Get weather alerts anytime with your Mix 103.9 app. I'm meteorologist Kara Foster. Currently, 74.
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3: The summer heat has been absolutely brutal. I don't know where you're listening from, but slide into the DMs. Let me know what the temperature is. It's your girl, Lauren Snap. It's the Pop Crush Weekend Top 25 Countdown. And the hits are hot. And our local weather is now reporting on a muggy meter. That's how bad things are in Nashville, Tennessee. So holler at your girl. Let me know where you're listening. Let me know how hot it is. Let me know what you're doing to beat the heat. I've come to the realization that August is actually just us fatigued and saying, I got this, trying to hype ourselves up as we crack into a new month. All right, well, we've hit the wall. It's Gracie Abrams at number 25. Thanks for being here.

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0: Shaboozy, a bar song, number 23 on the Pop Crush Weekend Top 25 Countdown. Shaboozy, his brand new album, The Outlaw Sherry Lee and Other Western Tales, is out. I don't know if you've listened to this yet, but Jamie Foxx, so good. Sam Elliott, oh, it doesn't get any better than Sam Elliott. Y'all, go check out Shaboozy's brand new album. We're going to keep things rolling with Miles Smith, Stargazing, number 22.
1: Time stood still, just like a photograph you made me feel. 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
7: Here's the Mix 103.9 weatherology forecast for Oneonta. Lows level off around 66. Tonight, under cloudy skies, with thunderstorms likely. Chance for storms. Tomorrow, highs around 77. Tomorrow night, lows level off around 56. High temperatures reach up to 81. Tuesday, under mainly clear skies. 85. Wednesday, chance for storms. A peek at the extended shows. 85 Thursday, 85 Friday, and 84 on Saturday. Get weather alerts anytime with your Mix 103.9 app. I'm meteorologist Kara Foster. 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

Sabrina Carpenter, Espresso, number 20 on the Pop Crush Weekend Top 25 Countdown. I'm so glad you're here. It's Lauren Snapp, and I sat down with Teddy Swims recently, and we just talked about the messy parts of life. We've decided messy can make you a bestie. So slide in, let me know what is your messiest habit, most toxic trait. Let's talk about it. It's Teddy Swims, Mr. Know-It-All, number 19.

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Zara Larsson, Midnight Sun, number 17 on the Pop Crush Weekend Top 25 Countdown. Right before that, it was Mrs. Taylor Swift with The Fate of Ophelia. And all these reports are out talking about Travis Kelce crying at the wedding. Y'all, let the man live. I mean, he spent years getting tackled by 300-pound men. Apparently, he can take some hits. Let the man just kiss his bride. It's Olivia Dean. Man.

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Number 15 on the Pop Crush Weekend Top 25 Countdown. Lauren Snapp and Ariana is suing the hackers that are accused of stealing and selling her unreleased music and some photos. And to me, that's just like a really expensive

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11: Here's the Mix 103.9 weatherology forecast for Oneonta. Lows level off around 66. Tonight, under cloudy skies, with thunderstorms likely. Chance for storms. Tomorrow, highs around 77. Tomorrow night, lows level off around 56. High temperatures reach up to 81. Tuesday, under mainly clear skies. 85. Wednesday, chance for storms. A peek at the extended shows. 85 Thursday, 85 Friday, and 84 on Saturday. Get weather alerts anytime with your Mix 103.9 app. I'm meteorologist Kara Foster. Currently, 70.
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